It's not time to make a change. Just relax, take it easy. You're still young, that's your fault.

Not a problem that I can't fix, cause I can do it in the mix. And if your man gives you trouble just to move out on the double, and you don't let it trouble your brain, cause away goes trouble down the drain. Said away goes trouble down the drain.

And I touched your face, narcotic mindfulness, Mary Jane. And I called your name like an addicted to cocaine, calls for the

It's not time to make a change. Just relax, take it easy. You're still young, that's your fault.